0: Eksaktong oras po natin, 33 minutes after 9 in the morning.
1: Ibang-ibang usaping pampamilya, ating pakinggan at matuto dito sa Family Matters.

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Kasama niyo pa rin po ako si Mel ngayong Tuesday, the 23rd of June 2026. 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At dito na tayo sa ating music trivia. Kilalanin po natin ang grupong Over October. Over October is a Filipino indie alternative rock band based in Manila. Na-form po sila no October 2014. It is composed of Josh Buesson on lead vocals and rhythm guitars si Joshua Caleb Lua, on lead guitars naman si Jorik Canlas on bass, si Janela Jeronimo on drums, and Anton Rodriguez on rhythm guitars. Ang kanilang genre ay indie pop, alternative rock, and pop rock. And sila nga ay patuloy na nagbibigay sa atin ng mga napakagandang songs. And of course, noong 2026, na-release ang kanilang debut EP Free in 2026, followed by two singles Never Stop in 2017 and Wait in 2018. The band gained exposure when their latest single, Ikot, became a hit in 2024. Ito naman na song nila na Ikot ay born from spontaneous late-night melody behind the music Over October journey in creating Ikot. The track's title and unique circular structure constantly circling back to the hook. We're inspired by the feeling of being caught in a loop of unrequited affection and uncertainty behind the music. Ang lead guitarist nila na si Joshua Lua suddenly thought of the melody that now serves as the song's famous opening while jamming behind the music. And over October's journey in creating Ikot, kung saan once ay na-arrange na yung song na to, very high unconventional ito and kept going through the circles behind the music. So itong lyrics po ng song na to captures the frustration and longing of falling for someone, constantly pondering whether they will confess or reciprocate your feelings. Kaya kaibigan, baka nakaka-relate ka din sa song na to na Ikot by Over October. Pakinggan na po natin ngayong hapon na to dito sa Music and Chat Recharged over FEBCB Qualcare 104.3 The Way FM with your friend Mel.

Kailangan namin na wisdom, protection sa bawat isa. Authorities can help us, but higit po sa lahat na inaasahan namin ay ikaw lamang. Salamat sa iyo. May you bless all our listeners, Lord, and provide for them today. Thank you for you are our peace. You are the source of the peace that we need because you are the Prince of Peace. May you guide us all throughout today. For this we ask in Jesus' name. Amen.

Kaibigan, kailangan ko na magpaalam sa iyo. 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And thank you din kay Don Alfonso na nag-assist sa atin sa technical side. And iwanan ko din sa inyo ang isang napagandang paalala. Sabi sa Psalm 139 verse 14, I praise you because I am fearfully and wonderfully made. Your works are wonderful, I know that full well. Please stay tuned guys, we have more programs until 7 in the evening. This has been your friend Mel, ingat lamang po and God bless you. Bye-bye!

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